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Chevy Silverado. Coming in at number five, that is Bailey Zimmerman, the five big songs of the day on K92.3, Orlando's number one for new country. And wow, that guy's just got such a great voice, doesn't he? I'm Adam. I'm in for Brody. And the number four song on the countdown today for the five biggest songs of the day, it actually sits at number three on the Billboard charts, but it's number four on our big songs of the day, a.k.a. T-Swizzle, Taylor Swift, I Knew It, I Knew You, K92.3.

0: pray.
1: Coming in at number three today, that is When a Cowboy Prays, Brandon Lake and Cody Johnson. All right, continuing the countdown, the five biggest songs of the day. We just chart what you guys like and what you listen to and what you Spotify, what you do all your stuff with. Dan and Shay coming in at number two, Say So. Five biggest songs of the day in Orlando, K92.3.

say so. If you need somebody, say so. Great message there. That is Dan and Shay coming in at number two today on the five biggest songs of Central Florida for the day. You do what you do all day, and we chart what you do, and that's number two. That is Say So. How you doing? It's Adam, K92.3, Orlando's number one for new country on the five biggest songs of the day. Coming in at number one, although she holds the number one on the Billboard charts with Choosing Texas, it's Be Her, Ella Langley, number one.

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1: Well, that's Dustin Lynch on K92.3, Orlando's number one for new country. He's coming, and you are going to see him. Hopefully, you've got your tickets by now. 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

0: Internet 23, Orlando's number one for new country. Well, if you've been thinking about buying yourself a Super Bowl ad for the 2027 Super Bowl, it's going to be on ABC. And Disney, who owns ABC, says that it's already sold out.
1: Yeah.
0: You believe that? $10 million for a 30-second spot, and it's all

K92.3, Orlando's number one for new country. How you doing? It's Adam. So Megan Maroney said that if women were to do just a 10% of what men do, men could not handle it. And so she wrote this song about tasting their own medicine. It's kind of a tongue-in-cheek, ironic song, she says. It's Medicine, Megan Maroney, K92.3.

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When Chris Young comes here for All-Star Jam, maybe you can ask him about the time he saved his friend's life from a rhinoceros. Yeah, he was shooting a video in South Africa, and a rhino charged their open safari vehicle. He grabbed his young buddy Chris Jansen.

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K92.3, Orlando's number one for new country. So the man writes chart-topping songs like Hurricane, and I mean, the list goes on and on. I'm talking about Luke Combs, but he says he's never had a song that he wrote get stuck in his head, except for this one, which he didn't write. It's BYU, Luke Combs.

That's Kelsey Ballerini on K92.3, Orlando's number one for new country. And one more day of it. If you'd like two tickets to the Coke Zero Sugar 400 at Daytona Saturday, August 29th, you need to get to our Instagram page, the K92.3 Instagram page, to give you all the details. Hangs his head.

K92.3, Orlando's number one for new country. How you doing? It's Adam, and I might get you a tear out of your eye on this one. Okay, so Cole Swindell, we love him. We're going to see him at All-Star Jam August 23rd, but you might remember in 2015, he wrote the song You Should Be Here as he grieved his father's sudden passing, and it was just, oh, it's a heart-wrenching song. Well, then he wrote this one 10 years later, and it's him basically standing over his father's gravesite, sharing all the milestones that his father missed. I'm going to cry. It's so sad.

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2: Since Ella Langley is the hottest of the hot right now when it comes to music, we're going to talk about her and a new song she has coming out tomorrow in just a second. First, I want to talk about another female country artist who has taken over the world. Megan Maroney was just here in Orlando, a sold-out show at the Kia Center. She is now partnering up with American Girl. So if you have a daughter or are a millennial girl yourself, you know what American Girl dolls are. Well, Megan Maroney now has her own version of an American Girl doll. It's got a pink sparkly dress, blonde curly hair, and I think that's how you know you've made it in life, when you have an American Girl doll made after you. So you can see the link for that, and if you want to get it maybe for your daughter, K923Orlando.com. And now moving on to the new music we have coming out tomorrow. It is Ko Wetzel and, of course, Ella Langley, who loves collaborations. They've worked together before, and they have a song come out tomorrow called Jaded.
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It is Kip Moore on K92.3, Orlando's number one for new country. How you doing? It's Adam. And one more day. Tomorrow is Friday, so we're going to randomly draw from all the nominees a Frontliners free lunch winner. And this winner is going to get Rock the Country tickets. Yeah, two general admission tickets to Rock the Country in Ocala on August 28th and 29th. So if you know a Frontliner, nominate them. You can do it at K92.3Orlando.com, or you can open up the app and nominate them there. We'll find out who wins tomorrow. My name.

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K92.3, Orlando's number one for new country. All right, there is a famous person that you know that wears his socks in a pool. If you haven't heard yet, yeah. It's been revealed he can't bend down to take his socks off, so he jumps in the pool with his socks on, takes them off when he's in the pool. I'll tell you who it is in three songs.

K92.3, Orlando's number one for new country. There is a funny person, a famous star that you know, who can't bend down to take off his socks before he jumps in the pool, so he wears them into the pool. Who does that? Adam Sandler. His daughter told on him. I threw it

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Yeah, I think it is too. But apparently BMW, they're complaining. 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They're just mad. Yeah, well, sell your car then, BMW owner.

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Way. K923, Orlando's number one for new country. Morgan Wallen was at All-Star Jam 2018. And Zach John King is at All-Star Jam this year, August 23rd, days away.

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J92.3, Orlando's number one for new country. So the songwriters of this one wrote it specifically for Russell Dickerson or Tyler Hubbard. That was it. That's what they wanted. And then, of course, Luke Bryan heard it, and he snatched it up for himself. Kind of changed the whole way the song went. It's country, and she knows it. J92.3.

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K92.3, Orlando's number one for new country. All right, so a Super Bowl ad this year is going to cost you how much? I'll tell you in two songs, but I'll also tell you right now that it's all sold out. Wait till you hear how much people paid. 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
3: 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And that was the first time when we pulled up, I looked out the window of the bus and I saw people wrapped all the way around it waiting to get in.

Kenny Chesney on K92.3, Orlando's number one for new country. Well, that's it for me, folks. My name's Adam Alexander. It is time for me to fly. I'll be back tomorrow, 7 p.m. I'll tell you this. Listen to this. The Super Bowl 61, it's in February, and the ads for it going for 32nd spot, $10 million. 32nd spot, $10 million. That's staggering, but this is even more staggering. It's already sold out. 58 brands and 34 categories.

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1: Starring Cole Swindell. She had me. It's Carolina. Rodney Atkins. Kelsey Hart.
0: Justin Lynch. I was just
1: thinking about you. George Birch. Zach John King. And Chris Young.
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17: K923. 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
25: 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All right, I'll tell you what. We got $1,000 coming your way Mondays through Fridays. It's Obie at the morning show. Slater, Chloe, myself, we answer 10 questions in 60 seconds. $1,000 is yours. Again, every day of the week. And there's simple questions like, name that yellow fruit that grows in bunches.
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0: 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So not only have they played the K923 All-Star Jam, but the year that they played the All-Star Jam, they said, can we

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It's not just those tickets. Zach Top, Chris Jansen, Drew Baldridge. Yo, we have a lot to give you. You gotta grab it. It's like

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10: 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I-4 East and West moving smoothly from Sanford past Champions Gate. 408 eastbound and westbound, no delays between Kirkman and past Goldenrod Road. Heads up for construction, 436 northbound and southbound between Orange Blossom Trail and Line Drive. 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
13: 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Heads up for construction in Osceola County, 192 eastbound and westbound between Apopka Vineland Road and Orange Blossom Trail. 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
4: All right, so this morning on this Friday, which, by the way, is the Friday before all the kids go back to school, so you teachers, faculty members, we gave you guys some love yesterday, and I'm sure on Monday we'll be right back at it again. But today, can we switch it up? There are a lot of people out there that we don't necessarily know your grind. And to those who are like car salesmen, I think about those guys that go in like at 8:30 in the morning and they don't leave until 11 o'clock at night because they're still wheeling and dealing.
15: Yeah. They have to, because everybody's schedule's different. Like, not everybody wakes up at 3 a.m., Obi.
4: Yeah.
15: So some people actually get sleep until 9. I don't know what that's like.
4: Well, to you car deals, dealers and the salesmen, like our guy over at City Kia, Raul, the godfather,
15: yeah.
4: He talks about his employees all the time and just how much effort they put in and just the love that they have. So to those of you who do this for a living, just thank you so much from us here at K92.3. We hope that you get us a good deal. And to you, we give you the national anthem in honor of that.

0: 92.3. I love that so much. I don't know how in tune y'all's ears are, and I don't know how good your sound system is in your car, but there was somebody playing the xylophone, like playing that.
1: Was it him? You don't think it was him?
0: Lee Greenwood?
1: Yeah.
0: Can you imagine playing the xylophone and singing at the same time? Man. All right. It's Obi, Chloe Slater. Good morning on your Friday.
1: Good morning, man of many talents. We got a second date out there right around the corner. Robert and Haley. Why Chloe said where Robert took her not to one place but to two still wasn't enough.
0: Mm.
1: Which side are you on? You're going to hear it far and law and Elena.

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1: Two people, one date, zero texts returned.
0: Second date update.
1: Brought to you by attorney Dan Newlin. In a wreck, need a check, Google Dan Newlin.
2: We've been chatting with Robert. He's taken Haley now on two dates. First date was McDonald's. Second date was Steak and Shake. I'm thinking maybe she wants a little more.
3: Sure, but I don't see the problem with starting off slow.
2: That slow? I'm just thinking that that's the reason she's not calling him back, so let's try her.
4: Hello?
3: Yes. Haley, please?
4: Speaking.
3: Haley, this is Obi. That's Chloe.
2: Good morning.
3: Slater's over there.
5: Hey, here.
3: We do the morning show.
5: Good reaction.
3: We like that reaction.
2: I don't know if that was I know who you are or oh boy, so I know who you are.
3: Yeah, we do the $1,000 minute.
4: Okay. All right. Are you doing a giveaway or something?
3: The reason why we're calling you is because you went out on a date with a guy named Robert. We enjoyed your story so much that we want to send you guys out on another date.
4: Oh. Okay.
2: Well, that makes me excited. I feel like you're happy about
5: it. She already said okay.
4: No. And that's very nice of you. It's just not necessary.
5: She didn't say okay.
3: Well, and that's okay. Yeah. Is there a way that we can let him down easy, though? I think he thought you were going to call him back.
4: No.

0: the dollar store.
1: Okay, so
2: Dollar Tree?
0: Well, there was Dollar Tree. Now it's Dollar General.
1: Okay, hold on. We're just trying to help him out. So, like, what? You just don't like the fact that he works there? You want to date a lawyer?
0: How much room for growth is there at the Dollar General? He's the manager, and we're going to McDonald's for dates.
1: Hold on. So you're saying that he's the manager at Dollar General?
0: That's what he said.
2: Wait, the general manager? Or the manager at Dollar General?
1: There's a lot of generals in there.
0: I realize that sounded a little confusing. He's the manager, and we're still going to McDonald's for dates. Like, how much room for growth is there, really?
1: How about we do this? So this way there's no more guessing. We've got Robert on the line. Robert?
0: Oh, gosh.
3: Robert, how many dollar stores have you worked at? I mean, Family Dollar, Dollar Tree, Dollar General. Have you worked at all of them?
4: Yeah. Diligently for years, you know, without
3: Good
4: missing
3: for you.
4: A day.
3: You've made
1: without
3: a career
1: missing
3: out of
1: a day?
3: It.
4: I've never missed a day. You know, work ethic is there, dedication, all those things. I thought that those things would like transfer over, into Haley's perspective of me, but she doesn't care. You know,
2: straight off the bat,
4: right now.
2: An easy Google search, Haley, and you could see they got almost 20,000 stores worldwide. And it looks like they're actually up at the NASDAQ stock market.
1: I looked
2: up all of it. They've been around a long time. Wait, maybe all you deserve is McDonald's if that's what you're about is just the money.
1: Whoa,
3: no, but he just mentioned, how much money did you just say?
4: $80,000.
0: Then why are you taking me to McDonald's and Steak and Shake?
4: Well, I was actually saving up for our engagement ring.
1: Okay.
3: Engagement ring? You've been on two dates, my guy.
2: I like it.
0: That's not where I thought that was going.
1: No. There's a lot going on here. Is there any way that we can at least get you guys on another date so this way you guys now can talk about this without us interfering?
4: Yes.
0: Can we maybe try something that, like, there's a server?
1: There's a server.
2: Robert, she sounds like she's money grubbing. I would be out if I was you.
3: But I don't think she's money grubbing. I think she deserves a date.
1: A real date.
3: A sit down, nice dinner.
2: Did you realize we don't know anything that she thinks about Robert outside of the fact that he is cheap and that he has no work ethic and he's working at a bum ass place?
0: That's not what I said. That's what you said.
1: Let's get you guys on another date with this $75 gift card.
0: I'm okay with another date, but maybe don't save up for an engagement ring just yet.
1: Yeah, that's a little much, man.
5: Second date update.
6: Did you miss it? Catch the latest drama on the K-82-3 app.
1: Okay, so just to be clear, because I kind of want to understand the dude, when he says that he's saving for an engagement ring, I don't think he meant for her. I think he meant for who is coming into his life.
2: No, you gotta
1: like, whoever this person's going to be.
2: You got to be careful saying that.
1: I know. You say that out loud, and you're like, bro, you sound crazy.
2: For me? No. And then you go, no, not for you. And it's like, wow, for me? You know how that spins.
1: Oh, my gosh,
2: Second date update. Hey, better luck next time, Robert, as we have a positive story that includes a poster board, markers, and a turnaround with a child with leukemia. This super touching. Coming up with Doing the Right Thing next.

0: 92.3.
1: Doing the right thing.
2: Want to give this out to not only pizza places, but also pediatric oncologists. What do the two have in common? Well, they're part of doing the right thing. So there's an 11-year-old that has been battling leukemia at Children's Hospital. Emily is her name, and she's going viral because of poster board and markers. She's been going through treatment for quite a while, and the nurses there said, hey, why don't you draw some pictures, some uplifting things? We'll hang it in the hallway. Well, one of the nurses took a picture of the poster board that said, I need pizza and donuts. That's what Emily wanted as she was going through treatment.
3: Oh.
2: It sounds like somebody right from my own heart, right? Where that's what she said she wanted. She drew pizza, she drew cupcakes, she drew donuts. And there was a local pizza place that saw this, and the pizza owner at Bourbon House Pizza wanted to put this together, put together a pack full of pizza, cupcakes, everything else. You could hear how they were so inspired.
4: A little girl asked for pizza on a poster board in her window. So we were like, of course, you know, it makes you think that the little struggles that you have in your life right now, it makes you feel so good to be a small part to help them.
3: That is so fun. You know what? I find for the most part that given the opportunity, most people want to do good.
2: Yeah.
3: Most people want to be generous, you know? And so for a place like that, for them to have the opportunity to be like, you know what, guys? What does it cost us to make a pizza and to get some of these cupcakes and donuts together?
2: Yeah.
3: Nothing. Almost nothing. And they weren't looking for publicity. They're just trying to be a part of this girl's story.
2: No. You know? So, like, it makes me think, imagine if she said she wanted some Ben Franklins. She would just want some cash. If there was a local bank, they would have stepped up.
3: And you know what? Give this girl some money bags.
2: You know, but pizza, cupcakes, donuts is exactly what Emily got.
3: So cool.
2: She is still fighting her leukemia today.
3: Well, hey, and listen, it may be you who you're a business owner. You may be somebody who has a little bit of flexibility and power wherever you are to bless somebody like this. That is doing the right thing, regardless whether you get covered on the air or not.
2: Yeah, so from pizza houses to pediatric oncologists everywhere, that today is doing the right thing.
0: Doing the right thing. Brought to you by
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3: Rivalries, right? Wars, battles against each other. We're going to be talking to Chris Young, who's going to be taking the stage at the K92.3 All-Star Jam. Does he have any rivalries with any of the other dudes that are going to be taking the stage?
2: Yeah. You thought a lot of people are talking about the Odyssey, huh? Being like a big rivalry, a big battle. Nothing compared to what Chris Young shares with us coming up next.
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2: 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In Seminole County, a crash blocking a left shoulder. I-4 West at 434 causing slowdowns. I-4 East up to speed from Sanford past Champions Gate, moving smoothly on the 417, the 408, and the 429. 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
18: 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Ah, love them. All right, so let's get to this story that we've got with our man Chris Young and the rivalries that can take place on a K92.3 All-Star Jam stage. You know, I remember a year where he was battling against Chris Jansen, both of them trying to be the best so this way they could be the true, quote-unquote, headliner of the event.
8: Yeah.
18: Nobody wants to be co-headliner. Everybody wants to own it. So, Chris Young, we're going to have him on the show next.
19: And I figure because he won Nashville Star, the singing competition, back in 2005, 2006. Oh, wow. So, it's that much more competition to be competitive on the All-Star Jam stage. Chris Young joins the show following Taylor Swift.

0: You know, the special moments that happen at an all-star jam, because each one of them has their own personality. But that's going to be one of the moments right there when Chris Young is singing that song and he's on that stage, that Cole Swindell is going to be staring at him, that Dustin Lynch is going to be staring at him. We're all going to be looking. That's going to be one of those. Slater brought this up yesterday. That's one of those flashlight moments where, like, everybody's got their flashlight on their phone on. And, man, cannot wait to experience those moments with you guys. You have to know that we're sharing this magic together, even us. So cannot wait to see you. We're just a couple days away from that happening here with the K923 All-Star Jam. Good morning.
1: Good morning. I always feel like really tough, too, because you want to video what's going on at the concert, right?
0: Yeah, because I'm like, this could be viral.
1: So then what do you, got to put your flashlight on the video so that way you're still videoing, but also doing what they're asking to on the stage, right? So Chris Young going to be sitting next to, we assume, we don't know how that looks, right? Dustin Lynch, Cole Swindell, we figure they're going to be sitting on either side of Chris Young.
0: Yeah.
1: And packing in the house August 23rd as Chris Young decides out of 13 songs which ones he's going to sing on the stage. Maybe

0: Good morning.
1: What's up? Is this the Chris?
0: Yeah, I was going to say.
1: Love
0: it, man. Are you expecting somebody else?
2: Well, okay, so hold on. Previously, sometimes they're like, all right, guys, so now you're going to talk to Chris.
1: Oh,
2: and then
1: yeah.
2: There's like a little boop, and then...
1: Yeah, do you know Tammy? You don't have the handler, Tammy? She does a lot.
0: No, I just call you guys. It's fun.
2: Dude, that is amazing, brother. How are you, man? How's your health?
0: Like, do you know something I don't?
2: Well, no, I just hope you're okay, man. I hope you're doing all right. Outside of being a country star, what's life like today?
0: I'm good, man. This is the most awkward start of an interview of all time. You do realize that, right?
1: Actually, the last time we had you on, we talked about if there was a BOGO colonoscopy, who in the country world you would have it with. So this is
0: that
1: the second.
0: Was
1: the
0: most that wasn't awkward. My question. That was you.
1: That's yeah. Right.
2: Yes. So the problem is I don't think you like to talk about your feelings, because I've asked you this before. I've said, how you doing? How you feeling?
0: I'm good, man. You asked how's my health, not how am I feeling.
2: Well they
1: true.
2: Essentially go along. That's I mean, true. If your butt's itchy, you know, there's something going on there. I mean, that's what I tell my 5-year-old. You know, we got to give you pinworm medicine.
0: Okay.
2: Well, Chris, let's get to the All-Star Jam, because we're just days away. And you said yes to this before. What do you like about these acoustic shows that we put on?
0: Honestly, it's one of the things I really look forward to. Like, I love my live shows with my band, where we're out on a big stage and it's a big crowd and everybody's at a festival or a fair or just an amphitheater and we're having a good time. But it's so much more fun sometimes just being there next to other artists. Because we don't always get to hang out. You know, we've got other things going on during the day. So all of us get to be on the stage and just trade songs and trade stories and have a more intimate experience with the crowd is a lot of fun.
2: Love that answer.
1: On again with Chris Young. I cannot wait to see you. Only a few days till All-Star Jam at this point. I mean, heck, you're on a competition show. When you're next to him, though, do you feel like you have to do better than the last person that just sang a song?
0: No, not necessarily. It's fun being out there with other people that you know. You know, we know the writers that may have been part of a song that they're doing, or it may be like one of my favorite songs that one of the other artists is playing. And I'm like, This is awesome. I get to watch them and just sort of chill. I feel like when I was first getting started, I would be like nervous. I'm like, oh, somebody played a ballad. I can't play a ballad right after them. And now it's more like, I've got a certain song in my head and I'm like, that's what I'm going to play no matter what. You know, it's just a chance to have fun.
1: It has been 8 years since we've seen you on the All-Star Jam stage back in 2018, last time that you joined us. So we can't wait to hear all the number ones you've had since. Sometimes the biggest hits for the fans are the ones, it doesn't matter what number it was. Like, they just can't stop listening to it.
0: You know what's funny that you would say that? I was like, you realize like Lonely Eyes only got to 2. Oh, no, I only got the 3. Those are some of my biggest songs. And just because it didn't necessarily get to number 1, those are the ones that mattered to people. Neon only got to 23, and people love that song.
1: Love that song.
2: Love it, man. Dude, well, you know, as you talk about those songs, man, thank you for your God-given talents, bro.
0: Well, thank you for playing them, because that's the reason people have heard them, and I'm looking forward to seeing you guys.
2: Good deal,
1: thank
2: Chris.
1: Thank you so much, Chris.
0: All right, man, don't have an itchy butt.
1: No promises.
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2: Yo, by the way, do you know what it takes to get Chris Young to laugh?
1: Yeah,
2: us.
1: A lot.
2: Oh, my Lord. 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
2: Exactly.
1: 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That moment in Reason coming up in All Access.
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5: 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Police activity has a right lane blocked westbound on the 408 before the Pine Hills Cash Toll Plaza. A crash blocking a left shoulder in Seminole County, I-4 West before 434. I-4 East moving smoothly from Sanford past Champions Gate. 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
16: I'm Channel 9 meteorologist Cassandra Crimi tracking afternoon highs that will climb into the mid and upper 80s. Orlando reaching 89 degrees with mostly cloudy skies and a 70% chance for widely scattered showers and storms will dry through the overnight with a low of 77. From Channel 9 Eyewitness News, I'm meteorologist Cassandra Crimi.
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3: Ella Langley being threatened by Gary LaVox of Rascal Flatts that he's going to put her in a chokehold. The reason why, coming up in 2 minutes. 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Yes, the K92.3 All-Star Jam, now only 15 days away. Chris Woo! Young, Cole Swindell, Dustin Lynch, all going to be out there. And every hour on the K92.3 app, your shot to win a pair of tickets. Also, you can join me out at Easy Liquor in Sanford. I'll be out with Brandon Bing with Bangtail Whiskey right off Highway 46. So many opportunities, and with the K92.3 app all weekend long to get you in there. As Russell Dickerson, that's picked up a lot of big headlines, but lately we found out, yes, another baby is on the way for the Russell Dickerson family. On top of it, he's getting in on the action. Even more kids going to be inspired to be a part of Russell Dickerson's life as a part of Kids Bop 54 that drops 1 week from today with this song.
4: Banging girls just want to have fun.
5: Funny, man, I find myself sometimes because, you know, we've still got Oliver. He's 5 years old. Yeah. And so sometimes we do listen to Kids Bop. And I'm like, you know what? I'm actually glad that somebody, whoever came up with this idea, what did you say? This one's like 54?
3: 54.
5: Goodness. That somebody came up with this idea so this way our kids could rock out to the songs the way that they do.
3: I mean, Kids Bop's been going on for so long. Cyndi Lauper's original version of that song was on Kids Bop 1. That's how long. So congratulations to Russell Dickerson. What an honor, huh? And why, oh, why is there fighting in Nashville between these two? Gary LaVox of Rascal Flatts in one corner.
6: I miss maybe sitting on the porch drinking ice cold cherry.
3: And in the other corner, Ella Langley.
7: Drinking Jack all by myself. He's choosing Texas, I can tell.
3: Ding, ding. So Gary LaVox of Rascal Flatts, the lead singer, says that he is furious with Ella Langley for what she's doing to his brain. That song, A Earworm, which is something you can't get out of your head over and over and over and over again. Gary says he's lost sleep at night because of how genius that song is, and he wants to put her in a chokehold so that way she stops making music that does that to him.
5: Does Gary know that even if he's joking, that some of those images aren't good for a dude to say? Oh, right? Putting a woman in a chokehold.
3: Well, I think that's what happens when you don't have people in your corner being like, hey.
5: You just say, you know what? I want to give that girl noogies.
3: Yeah, yeah. Any of that, yeah. Yeah, throw back to the noogie. So, Gary, I imagine, trying to also put this out there, she collaborates with so many people. I know she has the Coetzel collaboration. Yeah. Ella Langley does the drop today that we premiered earlier in the week. Maybe in the future they'll do it.
5: I think she's a good crossover artist, too. So, say you're into country, but your partner's not. She is great. She's got a great sound. Yeah. That all of a sudden, people who are mainstream listeners, they listen to her and they're like, hey, this is country. I like this.
3: Yeah. Hey, regardless, Gary LaVox says he's going to put her in a chokehold. That's what he wants to do.
5: Let's change that wording, buddy.
3: Yeah, to a noogie. Take Obi's advice. That's just some of the big headlines going on in the All Access. You can check out more on our Instagram at K923 Orlando.
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1: 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An off-ramp is closed with a crash on the beach line westbound to I-4. Two right lanes blocked with a crash on the turnpike southbound after the Turkey Lake Service Plaza. 408 westbound before the Pine Hills Toll Plaza, a crash blocking a right lane. 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

0: love that dude. Every song he puts out is the number one. Do you know that that started with a song called Hurricane? And that's when we took a little gamble. We said, you know what? We're going to go ahead. We're going to throw in on this guy. Let's get him at our K92.3 All-Star Jam, and let's see where this goes. We did the same thing with Jelly Roll. We did the same thing with Morgan Wallen. And so we'd love for that to happen with a Zach John King.
1: Yeah.
0: We'd love for that to happen to a Kelsey Hart. I mean, these are the people who are joining us for the K92.3 All-Star Jam in just days from now.
1: Yeah, it's a sure thing gamble. So K92.3Orlando.com to make sure to grab those. As you're gambling right now.
0: Yeah.
1: Your shot. 10 out of 10. You got to get these easy trivia questions. And yes, one of them is about this guy right here, Dustin Lynch. Easy to love. Coming to All-Star Jam. Love is-

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2: Is this Karen?
3: How are you? It is.
2: Karen, are you sharp as a knife? We're going to go ahead and test you here.
3: You can test. I don't know how sharp I am, though.
2: All right, well, let's get to know a little bit about you. Like, what part of Orlando are you in, and what's a hobby of yours?
3: I am in Melbourne.
2: Love it.
3: And I don't really do much.
2: What do people say about Karen when they're like, oh, that is so Karen?
3: That's what they say. They say, I can be that.
2: Well, here we go. $1,000 up for grabs. 60 seconds up on the clock. You not got these questions. That money's yours.
4: And some of these are about the K92.3 All-Star Jam. Since it is only now 16 days away, are you ready, Karen, in Melbourne?
3: I'm ready.
2: Let's go.
4: Question one. What season comes after spring?
3: Summer.
4: August is before what month?
3: September.
4: Cole Swindell, coming to the All-Star Jam, sings Love You Too Late. True or false?
3: True.
4: Chris Young had a hit called Tomorrow. What is the day before tomorrow called?
3: Yesterday.
4: Dustin Lynch sings Stars Like Confetti. What is the cake called that has confetti in it?
3: Confetti cake.
4: What country singer sings Body Like a Back Road?
3: Pass.
4: Jelly Roll's ex is named what?
3: Pass.
4: What award show is known as the CMA Awards?
3: The CMAs.
4: What do you usually put on a hot dog? Looking for a condiment.
3: Mustard.
2: That's on.
4: Oh, did not make it 10 out of 10.
2: Didn't cut the mustard. Okay.
4: Some that we had in there, I know it was like a riddle. Yes, the day before tomorrow is called today. You said yesterday.
2: Today. Yeah, no worries. That was
4: all
2: fun.
4: Right. Jelly Roll's X, Bunny. XO. You kind of got it. The CMA Awards stands for Country Music Association. So we're holding on to the 1,000, but you got big plans happening tomorrow night,
2: girl.
4: Saturday.
2: We'll see you at Monster Jam. You got 4 tickets.
3: Awesome.
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2: Yeah, and you know, with all the chaos, the anxiety, y'all, the traffic that we're about to experience with everybody going back to school, thank the Lord that we've got some people who've got some encouraging words that are actually in the system.
4: Yeah, the time crunch of going back to school, and what are we going to do? Like, yeah, we go through it. It's almost like when there's a time change, you're like, whoa, there's a little bit of a shakeup. And you go through it every single year. But this will flip perspective and make things a little calmer, okay?
2: Yeah, appreciate
4: it's like
2: the
4: open
2: parents.
4: Platform here with those parents.
2: Appreciate the teachers. Appreciate anybody with words of encouragement as this is crunch time now. We'll talk about it next.

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1: Garage sale or yard sale. 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
3: shoes save $5. Yeah.
1: Can I give you two? You know,
3: people get all upset. They're like, but these shoes I wore when my mother died. Well, that's tough. Well, 50? You go down.
0: K-82-3.

0: joined us for our K92.3 All-Star Jam when he had one song on the radio, Morgan Wallen, now one of the biggest artists on the planet. Hopefully you're going to be there when you make the same investment for the next guys that are coming up, all right? The 31st annual K92.3 All-Star Jam right around the corner, man. I'm trying to do the math in my head. 16 days? Like, that's amazing. Right. So, anyways, that's taking place. Well, right around the corner immediately, some of y'all parents have anxiety. Some of you teachers, you've already been setting up and your spaces and places are ready to go.
1: Yeah, before the bell launches on Monday, a lot of our kids are going back to school. What you need to know from teachers and parents that have been there before.

0: Before that song was even penned to paper, Maren Morris played the K923 All-Star Jam. I remember that was the same year as Luke Combs. I remember at the Hard Rock, because the Hard Rock only holds about 3,000 to 5,000 people, right? So that's why we had to change venues, was because the K923 All-Star Jam. Remember, we were all down like in the basement of the Hard Rock, all eating together. And we were looking at Maren Morris. We're looking at Luke Combs, and we're like, well, maybe these guys will turn into somebody.
1: Yeah, that's it. Yeah. Luke Combs put the chicken wing down. The funny thing is, he's still the same dude that he is today as far as chicken wings go.
0: You gotta love that. You know? Okay, so there are some people which we appreciate you calling the radio station. Y'all are giving us your confessionals when it comes to back to school. What's it like? The anxieties? Do you have all the supplies? Have you done the meet the teacher? Are you failing as a parent? And you're like, listen, I don't have time to do any of that stuff. I'm lucky that my kid just makes it in.
1: Yeah. Well, it's different than Obi. When we were kids, did your mom work?
0: Mom and dad both worked.
1: Okay,
0: yeah.
1: They both worked.
0: Never met the parents. My parents never met the parents.
1: Well, good for you.
0: Well, good thing I was a little Christian good boy.
1: Mine did. That's why this earlobe is longer than this one, because this is the one that mom would pull me in and go, did you really say this to the teacher? There's a lot of stress and anxiety that not only, yes, the teachers, believe it or not, they're stressed out that your kids are coming in. You're stressed out that they are going. And so many people have already, we got them on the line right now. Look at that. Trying to give some perspective that makes it less anxious.
0: Yeah, it's like confessions of the classroom.
1: Yeah.
0: Good morning.
2: Oh, yes.
0: Okay, paint for us the picture.
2: Okay, this year, I have finally got it together. Okay, so I have 3 kids. I've got supplies like, you know, all their little pens and paper and notebooks and everything. I have a little one in kindergarten, so it's like I'm going to be having a house to myself again.
0: Oh, wow.
2: And then I can go back to work. I've even got those chalkboards that it has the grade of the school year, and all 3 kids are super excited about it.
0: Yeah.
2: Look, you guys, I'm barely keeping you alive.
0: Mom, what exactly was it that got you all prepared like this year opposed to other years?
2: I'm going to be honest. I changed jobs, and it just really inspired me to do a few more things that I want to do, like on my list, and just, you know, YOLO.
0: Okay.
1: Oh, my God. YOLO. Yeah. YOLO. You only live once. We get it.
2: Have a very good school year, you guys.
1: It sounded like mom found booze over the summer.
3: Obi, Chloe, and Slater.
0: When she said YOLO, I was like, okay, we know who to look for in the car line. Hey, no, but seriously, like, you know, to think about parents right now, even as this weekend, you know, I'm so glad that she called, because there's somebody right now that's like, oh, yeah, the whole whiteboard thing with the photo and the kids going back to school. I've never done that. I want to do that this year.
1: Yeah, so if you're a parent or calling all teachers, a teacher's take on how to start this school year strong. Got advice? Hear from you next.
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2: 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Right shoulders blocked with a crash on the turnpike southbound past the Turkey Lake Service Plaza. Stop and go delays from Colonial. Off-ramp right lane is blocked with a crash on the beach line westbound to I-4. I-4 westbound before 34. A left shoulder is blocked with a crash. It's the most wonderful time of the year at Staples. 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I'm Dory Don.
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13: OB, Chloe, Slater, K92.3, just days away, depending on which county you're in. School's coming back, right? You've got all the teachers that they've spent this week between the faculty, the different staffs, getting their spaces in place. Is all ready for our kids. They're going to be welcoming the younger generation in with style, and we want to make sure that y'all are getting the best advice.
14: Yeah, we've heard from some parents. How about the teachers? Straight from the teachers, some tips to help out this year?
15: I'm a gym teacher. I'm full of hope this year. We just replaced about 20 years old equipment in our gym and our school, and last year we had a few students with some real promise. I'm hoping to find that this year. So if I could just give a couple of words of advice, try out for freshman football. Even if you're small, there's a place for you. Try out for freshman football.
14: Yeah. I mean, especially because with concussion protocols at such a young age, you always need backups.
15: It happens from time to time, but not as often as you think, Mom and Dad. Send your kids out for football. There's a lot to learn.
13: Coach, you throw in the jock strap. That'll convince them.
14: Yeah, like that's part of the deal.
15: Always be protected.
13: Thank you, man. Good luck with your school year, brother, and we'll take more of those calls next.

0: Ella Langley, Morgan Wallen. What a duo right there. You know, it's so funny. Every single time we see a duet, we're always like, are they together? No, in this case, they are not. But making a number one together. Ella Langley, by the way, on top of her game, bringing country music to the really to the top of the surface of a lot of music genres. So thank you, Ella. It's Obi, Chloe, Slater, K92.3. Good morning.
1: And why is it this time of year that always makes me think back what kind of student I was? Now that I'm a parent, right? Obi, realistically, grades you got, what? A's, B's, C's?
0: B's and C's. I was a prank. I was a prank kid. Like, I like doing pranks. I like being the class clown. I like being popular. Like, that was the kid that I was.
1: Yeah. Hey, and you know what? That's fine. I look at all the people that got straight A's in school, and I'm like, man, some of them peaked when they were 17. Most of them didn't. Most of them continue to live successful lives, but there's a couple that floundered there.
0: Yeah, yeah. I don't care that you work at SpaceX with your engineering degree.
1: We actually do, but if you drive your Tesla, just stay in the lanes when you park. So 844-254-9232. I've already heard from some teachers, some parents, to release the anxiety that some parents, first time parents sending their kids off to school, the answers you need to make it easy next week. Starting
0: out. Hey.
2: Hey, good morning.
0: All right, who's this? Where are you from?
2: Michelle from Apopka. I think I'm a mom that's given up completely.
0: What? I'm here for that.
2: Like, my daughter graduated in May, and I still have a son who's going to be a junior this year.
0: Wow.
2: I sent him to meet the teacher yesterday with his dad and stepmom. I asked for some screenshots and some information. I've got nothing.
0: Oh, yeah.
1: What did you want? You wanted him to, like, take a little video so that way you could have been a part of that? I've done that in the past for my ex.
2: No, I just wanted to know what his schedule is.
0: Oh. Yeah, that's good. See, the problem is that you outsourced to the weaker parents.
2: Oh, yeah.
0: You're the strength.
1: Yeah. But if you've got nothing, no accountability. Welcome to Obi in my life.
0: No.
2: 100%. My kid, he's like rearing himself. So I'm not worried about him at all.
0: Because you got one already out. You already did good, Mom.
2: Yes, yes. If I could just get her to get a full-time job.
0: Okay,
2: right. She doesn't want to go to college.
0: Oh, okay. Baby steps.
1: Yeah, yeah.
0: Climb that ladder.
1: 50% still good.
2: She doesn't want to work or go to school. I'm like,
0: dang, and you can't spank these days.
2: But so. I always told my kids, you have to either be earning or learning to stay at home with me.
0: Earning or learning. Hey, you just dropped a nugget for all of us today.
1: Yeah.
3: Obi, Chloe, and Slater.
0: Okay, I'm taking that to my kids. Hey, you're either going to be earning or learning. Bam, man, that's a good nugget. See, y'all dropped some wisdom on us.
1: Yeah, hey, any advice you have, too, you can always click that open mic to be part of it right on the K923 app. As Gary LaVox of Rascal Flatts is threatening to put Ella Langley in a chokehold. Ooh, really rough stuff. Gary LaVox of Rascal Flatts and why he said this, coming up next.
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7: 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Hey, y'all. Lainey Wilson here. 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
13: 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In Seminole County, a crash blocking a left shoulder, I-4 West approaching 434 causing slowdowns. An off-ramp right lane block with a crash on the Beachline westbound to I-4. Also a crash blocking a right shoulder on the Turnpike southbound after the Turkey Lake Service Plaza. 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
25: I'm Channel 9 meteorologist Cassandra Crimi, tracking afternoon highs that will climb into the mid and upper 80s. Orlando reaching 89 degrees with mostly cloudy skies and a 70% chance for widely scattered showers and storms. We'll dry through the overnight with a low of 77. From Channel 9 Eyewitness News, I'm meteorologist Cassandra Crimi.
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3: So many people going crazy for All-Star Jam tickets. They're picking their seats. How about winning your tickets every hour? I'll let you know how. That's coming up. But this is just incredible. Russell Dickerson, he made big headlines, okay? Yes, he has another baby on the way. No, we do not know the gender yet. But we do know that boys and girls coming together for Russell Dickerson being a part of the next Kids Bop album, 54 with this song.
4: Banging girls just want to have fun at the top of her lungs. Don't even know she about to wreck someone.
5: Did you say 54?
3: 54.
5: We're up to freaking 54 volumes of Kids Bop.
3: It's tremendous. So this sucker doesn't come out for another week. Though we know he is not the only country star also that is on there. They keep hyping that up. But Russell Dickerson, since he has kids, it just makes sense as well that song is on.
5: Hey, to be honest, there's been a lot of times where I've had to play that because we've still got a five-year-old in the house.
3: Yeah.
5: You know, and I've had to play the Kids Bop version. And I'm like, you know what? I like this song, and I'm glad that there's a version that Ollie can like it too.
3: Right. Well, I mean, it's a little weird when Shaboozy's bar song Tipsy. You know, you got like 4 and 5 year olds singing it.
5: Yeah, they switch up the lyrics though. We're feeling Nipsey. Oh, yeah. What the hell is that?
3: That's better. As a dad of a daughter, I don't want him saying Nipsey either, if you get what I'm saying. So the K923 All-Star Jam is happening now, only 16 days away, with Chris Young, who was on the show today. You'll hear him a little bit later on. Dustin Lynch, Cole Swindell, and more. A couple opportunities for you to win tickets that I have to tell you about. Launches off at 6 o'clock. I will be in Sanford at Easy Liquor right off Highway 46, 6 to 7. And then every hour on the K923 app, your shot to win those tickets. As all morning long, we have been hyping up the fact that maybe Gary LaVox of Rascal Flatts has lost his mind. A fight between he and Ella Langley, with Gary LaVox in one corner.
6: I miss maybe sitting on the porch drinking ice cold cherry coke.
3: And Ella Langley that has this huge hit in the other.
7: Taking Jack all by myself. He's choosing Texas, I can tell.
3: Ding, ding. Gary LaVox quoted as saying he wants to put Ella Langley in a chokehold. The reason is because that song, Choosing Texas, cannot get out of Gary's head. He said he lost sleep many, many a night because the song is so infectious, he has to stop and sing it, which means one of two things to me, Obi. Either one, he has a collaboration that he's thinking he wants to do with her, or two, he really wants to choke her out. I think it's probably the first.
5: Well, I just wish he would use different language. But yeah, the song is hot. You know, when I know that some of my friends, for instance, when I go to church and I have some of my friends that I know they don't listen to country, right? You could just tell. You could just tell certain people. Nevertheless, they know Ella Langley. They know that song, and they know all the lyrics. And I'm like, this is crazy.
3: Yeah, and the Rascal Flatts, actually one of the people that Ella is quoted as saying early in her life, right? She got a guitar. One of the first songs she learned was a Rascal Flatts song.
5: Wow, full circle.
3: Yeah, so this is going to be exciting. Again, not a real fight, but something where headlines with Rascal Flatts, Ella Langley, are starting to get started, and you heard it during All Access first. All those stories and more available on our Instagram at K923 Orlando.
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1: 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A crash has a right shoulder blocked westbound on the 408 at Mills Avenue, causing delays past Crystal Lake Drive. On the Beach Line westbound, an off-ramp right lane block with a crash at I-4. Turnpike southbound past the Turkey Lake Service Plaza, a right shoulder's blocked with a crash. 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

0: Man, it's so cool to apply the question, where are they now? When we talk about our K92.3 All-Star Jam artists, you know, we were saying that about Morgan Wallen. We were saying that about this dude, Riley Green. Where are they now? Well, now he's getting ready to be a coach on The Voice, and that's going to go ahead and skyrocket his popularity. So Riley Green, going to be another megastar that came from the K92.3 All-Star Jam system.
1: Yeah, if they're not household names, maybe Zach John King, Kelsey Hart, two of those artists that... Yep. You might not know a heck of a lot from him. You might want to learn between now and the 23rd of August coming to All-Star Jam.
0: Great point.
1: Could be household names next. As we get ready for second date update, why Robert, who's already been on one date, already been on two dates, not getting a call back because Chloe says he didn't do enough? Find out why following Old Dominion.

0: Obie, Chloe, and Slater.
1: Obie, you have a push mower?
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3: Oh, yeah. 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
1: That's how you know, huh? 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
1: Two people, one date, zero texts returned.
0: Second date update.
1: Brought to you by attorney Dan Newlin. In a wreck, need a check. Google Dan Newlin.
2: We've been chatting with Robert. He's taken Haley now on two dates. First date was McDonald's. Second date was Steak and Shake. I'm thinking maybe she wants a little more.
3: Sure. But I don't see the problem with starting off slow.
2: That slow? I'm just thinking that that's the reason she's not calling him back. So let's try her.
4: Hello?
3: Yes. Haley, please.
4: Speaking.
3: Haley, this is Obi. That's Chloe.
2: Good morning.
3: Slater's over there.
5: Hey, here.
3: We do the morning show.
5: Good reaction.
3: We like that reaction.
2: I don't know if that was I know who you are or oh boy, so I know who you are.
3: Yeah, we do the $1,000 minute.
4: Okay. All right. Well, are you doing a giveaway or something?
3: That well, the reason why we're calling you is because you went out on a date with a guy named Robert. We enjoyed your story so much that we want to send you guys out on another date.
4: Oh. Okay.
2: Well, that makes me excited. I feel like you're happy about
5: she
2: it.
5: She already said okay.
4: No. That's very nice of you. It's just not necessary.
5: She didn't say okay.
3: Well, and that's okay. Is there a way that we can land on easy, though? I think he thought you were going to call him back.
4: Oh, no, I'm not.
2: Haley, I'm going to cut right to it and just ask. I mean, he told us the first date you went to McDonald's, then you went to Steak and Shake. Is that the reason?
4: Kind of. He's very, very nice. But because of where he works, I just don't think there's really going to be a future there.
2: Okay. Where does he work?
4: Wow. He works at the dollar store.
3: Okay,
5: like
3: so
5: Dollar Tree?
4: Well, there was Dollar Tree. Now it's Dollar General.
3: Okay, hold on. We're just trying to help him out. So, like, what? You just don't like the fact that he works there? You want to date a lawyer?
4: How much room for growth is there at the Dollar General? He's the manager, and we're going to McDonald's for dates.
3: Oh, hold on. So you're saying that he's the manager at Dollar General?
4: That's what he said.
5: Wait, the general right. manager? Or the manager at Dollar General?
3: There's a lot of generals in there.
4: I realize that sounded a little confusing. He's the manager, and we're still going to McDonald's for dates. Like, how much room for growth is there really?
3: How about we do this? So this way there's no more guessing. We've got Robert on the line. Robert?
4: Oh, gosh.
2: Robert, how many dollar stores have you worked at? I mean, Family Dollar, Dollar Tree, Dollar General. Have you worked at all of them?
6: Yeah. Yeah, diligently for years, you know, without
2: good
6: missing
2: for you.
6: A day.
2: You've made
3: without
2: a career
3: missing
2: out of
3: a
2: it.
3: Day?
6: I've never missed a day. You know, work ethic is there.

0: Give some all of it. They've been around a long time. Wait, really? Maybe all you deserve this McDonald's, if that's what you're about, is just the money.
1: Whoa, no, but he just mentioned, how much money did you just say?
2: $80K.
1: $80,000.
3: Then why are you taking me to McDonald's and Steak and Shake?
2: Well, I was actually saving up for our engagement ring.
0: Okay.
1: Engagement ring? You've been on two like dates,
0: it.
1: My guy.
0: I like it.
3: That's not where I thought that was going.
4: No. Okay, there's a lot going on here. Is there any way that we can at least get you guys on another date so this way you guys now can talk about this without us interfering?
2: Yes.
3: Can we maybe try something that, like, there's a server?
4: There's a server.
0: Robert, she sounds like she's money grubbing. I would be out if I was you.
1: But I don't think she's money grubbing. I think she deserves a date.
4: A real date.
1: A sit down, nice dinner.
0: Did you realize we don't know anything that she thinks about Robert outside of the fact that he is cheap and that he has no work ethic and he's working at a bum ass place?
3: That's not what I said. That's what you said.
4: Let's get you guys on another date with this $75 gift card.
3: I'm okay with another date, but maybe don't save up for an engagement ring just yet.
4: Yeah, that's a little much, man.
5: Second date update.
6: Did you miss it? Catch the latest drama on the K-82-3 app.
4: Oh, man. Hey, and listen, I love our Dollar Generals, our Dollar Trees, our Dollar Emporiums. That's one of the places where I can go in there and give the kids $10. Well, I mean, not my older kids, but Oliver still. I can give him $10, and I'm like, boy, the store is yours.
0: But see, that's a beautiful thing about dumb kids. Dumb kids that don't know money.
4: Hey, bro.
0: Carry on, please. How about this? We have a special guest, actually two coming up this hour, but Chris Young joining the show, coming to the K-92-3 All-Star Jam. Chatting with him about what it's like being on that stage.
4: Yeah, the rivalries, you know. Is he going to be able to get along with Dustin Lynch, Cole Swindell, Rodney Atkins? We're going to ask Chris Young himself coming up next. Oh, the Chloe Slater.

0: thinking about all the country stars that are going to be on the lineup of this year's K92.3 All-Star Jam and how many unscripted moments we're going to have. Slater brought this up yesterday. Flashlight moments where, like, everybody's got their flashlight on their phone on. Cannot wait to experience those moments with you guys. You have to know that we're sharing this magic together, even us. So we're just a couple days away from that happening here with the K92.3 All-Star Jam. Good morning.
1: Good morning. I always feel, like, really tough, too, because you want to video what's going on at the concert, right?
0: Yeah, because I'm like, this could be viral.
1: So then what do you – you got to put your flashlight on the video so that way you're still videoing but also doing what they're asking to on the stage, right? So Chris Young going to be sitting next to – we assume. We don't know how that looks, right? Dustin Lynch, Cole Swindell, we figure they're going to be sitting on either side of Chris Young.
0: Yeah.
1: And packing in the house August 23rd as Chris Young decides out of 13 songs which ones he's going to sing on the stage. Maybe

0: Good morning.
1: What's up? Is this the Chris?
0: Yeah, I was going to say.
1: Love it,
0: man. Are you expecting somebody else?
2: Well, okay, so hold on. Previously, sometimes they're like, all right, guys, so now you're going to talk to Chris.
1: Oh,
2: and then
1: yeah.
2: There's like a little boop, and then...
1: Yeah, do you know Tammy? You don't have the handler, Tammy? She does a lot.
0: No, I just call you guys. It's fun.
2: Dude, that is amazing, brother. How are you, man? How's your health?
0: Like, do you know something I don't?
2: Well, no, I just hope you're okay, man. I hope you're doing all right. Outside of being a country star, what's life like today?
0: I'm good, man. This is the most awkward start of an interview of all time. You do realize that, right?
1: Actually, the last time we had you on, we talked about if there was a BOGO colonoscopy, who in the country world you would have it with. So this is
2: that
1: the second.
2: Was the most
0: that wasn't
2: awkward.
0: My question. That was you.
1: That's yeah. Right. Yes.
2: So the problem is I don't think you like to talk about your feelings, because I've asked you this before. I've said, how you doing? How you feeling?
0: I'm good, man. You asked how's my health, not how am I feeling.
2: Well they
1: true.
2: Essentially go along. That's I mean, true. If you're butt itchy, you know, there's something going on there. I mean, that's what I tell my 5-year-old. You know, we got to give you pinworm medicine.
0: Okay.
2: Well, Chris, let's get to the All-Star Jam, because we're just days away. And you said yes to this before. What do you like about these acoustic shows that we put on?
0: Honestly, it's one of the things I really look forward to. Like, I love my live shows with my band, where we're out on a big stage and it's a big crowd and everybody's at a festival or a fair or just an amphitheater and we're having a good time. But it's so much more fun sometimes just being there next to other artists. Because we don't always get to hang out. Mm. You know, we've got other things going on during the day. So all of us get to be on the stage and just trade songs and trade stories and have a more intimate experience with the crowd is a lot of fun.
2: Love that answer.
1: On again with Chris Young. I cannot wait to see you. Only a few days till All-Star Jam at this point. I mean, heck, you're on a competition show. When you're next to him, though, do you feel like you have to do better than the last person that just sang a song?
0: No, not necessarily. It's fun being out there with other people that you know. You know, we know the writers that may have been part of a song that they're doing, or it may be like one of my favorite songs that one of the other artists is playing. And I'm like, yeah. This is awesome. I get to watch them and just sort of chill. I feel like when I was first getting started, I would be like nervous. I'm like, oh, somebody played a ballad. I can't play a ballad right after them. And now it's more like, I've got a certain song in my head and I'm like, that's what I'm going to play no matter what. You know, it's just a chance to have fun.
1: It has been 8 years since we've seen you on the All-Star Jam stage back in 2018, last time that you joined us. So we can't wait to hear all the number ones you've had since. Sometimes the biggest hits for the fans are the ones, it doesn't matter what number it was. Like, they just can't stop listening to it.
0: You know, what's funny that you would say that. I was like, you realize like Lonely Eyes only got the 2. Oh, no, I only got the 3. Those are some of my biggest songs. And just because it didn't necessarily get to number one, those are the ones that mattered to people. Neon only got to 23, and people love that song.
1: Love that song.
2: Love
1: yeah.
2: It, man. Dude, well, you know, as you talk about those songs, man, thank you for your God-given talents, bro.
0: Well, thank you for playing them, because that's the reason people have heard them, and I'm looking forward to seeing you guys.
2: Good deal,
1: thank
2: Chris.
1: Thank you so much, Chris.
0: All right, man, don't have an itchy butt.
1: No promises.
3: Obi, Chloe, and Slater.
2: Yo, by the way, do you know what it takes to get Chris Young to laugh?
1: Yeah,
2: us.
1: A lot.
2: Oh, my Lord. Okay, so first of all, there's even more to that interview. 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And he said he may not be for it, but I think we got ourselves an idea here.
1: I mean, the amount of times people said they might not be for it and they actually go for it. 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
6: 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A crash blocking a right shoulder westbound on the 408 at Mills Avenue, causing stop-and-go delays past Crystal Lake Drive. I-4 West, slow past Lake Mary, eastbound delays from 192 past Apopka Vineland Road. 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
2: Yes. Yes. This is a personal victory. Sorry, not to make it all about me, but we got cops in the building and it's not about me.
1: They're not looking for you today, pal. Meanwhile, I'll be in the back of the cop car like Sam Hunt.
2: Oh, my God. No, seriously. We do have the cops in the building. If you're a parent, if you're somebody who is part of the education system, then you're going to want to hear this message coming up next.
1: Yeah, the Osceola County Sheriff's Office joining the show with words you need to hear following Lady A.
2: Busting down the door.

0: us getting ready for back to school. We could talk all day, but there's nothing better than having somebody who's got authority. Authority. And we've got Deputy Burgos here of Osceola County Sheriff Department. We really appreciate you saying yes to coming in this early. I mean, you're probably up this early anyways, but that's I love your mission today.
1: That's right. So school starts next week. So we got to get in that mindset of, you know, leaving early, being patient. Traffic is going to be packed. You know, there's going to be lots of cars on the road. So just making sure that we are getting in that mindset of like, okay, let me be kind. Let me be prepared, leave early, and just share the road and be courteous.
2: Yeah. I always question myself when there's a bus and they got the stop sign, like the arm, if both sides of the road have to stop. So like the other side, what does there have to be? There has to be an actual like solid grassy median in between.
1: Correct.
2: And then you can keep going. But if there's not, you got to stop.
1: Right. If there's no grassy median dividing, both directions have to stop. But if there is, you know, it's safe to go on the opposite direction.
0: What I like is that as soon as I see the bus braking, I see the brake lights, I know I can zip around. I can go as fast as possible before that arm comes out.
1: No. Oh, so man. As soon as they start flashing yellow, that means start slowing down, right? Mm. It doesn't mean beat the bus.
0: No, I was just joking.
1: No, I know. Some people do that, you know, because they don't want to wait. But, you know, it's designed for a reason, just like the caution light, you know, the yellow light before the red, right?
2: Yeah.
1: It's just start slowing down, get prepared to stop.
0: Well, and what I can't imagine is that it's somebody who's late to work or somebody who's late and they can't be stopped by anything. But that's why it's good that we're giving you the warning today. Yes. So this way on Monday, you wake up a little bit extra. You just know that the traffic, it's coming back, y'all. We're used to this. It's like a flow, and that flow is back.
1: The flow is back, and we have to be ready for it.
2: Is there a special class that crossing guards have to take to make sure they know what the heck is going on to keep the kids safe?
1: Yeah, it just depends on what county. Some counties train their own crossing guards. Some contract them from different private companies.
2: Oh, wow.
1: But they do get training on like how to properly do it, their whistle and all that stuff.
2: They don't get a badge though, right? You don't get an honorary badge.
1: You don't get a badge, unfortunately.
2: I was thinking about doing that, Obi, after the show.
0: Yeah, and she can surely tell you, you can use a taser just in case you get a kid that doesn't really listen.
2: Yeah.
1: Well, you know, that would be a crime, but yeah, they are civilians. They're civilians. So.
0: She's being so kind over here. No. Seriously, I mean, we're making light of what is a really cool thing. I mean, the new generation is coming back, man. People are excited. They've got their new outfits on. As a matter of fact, even some parents are freaked out about, okay, I'm going to try to get into the car line even earlier than I did last year, because last year I ended up at the end in the street. So,
1: right. We don't recommend that because that can cause traffic backups. And if you're obstructing the roadway, you can get a citation. So we recommend actually to get there once school has already opened.
2: Yeah.
1: That way it doesn't cause the backups for everyone
0: else. Is this just in Osceola County where you're a deputy, or all over the place?
1: You should do it everywhere, but I work for Osceola County Sheriff's Office.
2: Yeah. And I appreciate it. Honestly, we appreciate it. I used to live out near Point Siena, so if it wasn't for the Osceola County Sheriff's Office, school safety would look a lot different out there.
1: Yes, absolutely. We have school resource officers that do a great job.
0: Well, thank you. Any other final words from Osceola County Sheriff's Office?
1: Well, you know, just be safe and be patient and just be aware and pay attention. And that's why we're here.
3: Obi, Chloe, and Slater.
0: Man, that's great. And to every officer, deputy, regardless which county you represent, just thank you so much for your service. I know that this next couple of weeks is going to be really interesting as everybody gets back into the flow.
2: Yeah, Monday, Tuesday, the big day is headed back to school. As Gary LaVox of Rascal Flatts threatens to put Ella Langley in a chokehold. The reason why, coming up on All Access.
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5: 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A couple crashes westbound on the 408, one blocking a left shoulder at Crystal Lake Drive, another blocking a right shoulder at Mills Avenue. I-4 West, slowdowns past Lake Mary, eastbound delays from 192 past Apopka Vineland Road, and a crash OBT at the 429. Sleep falling short? 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
0: I'm Channel 9 meteorologist Cassandra Crimi tracking afternoon highs that will climb into the mid and upper 80s. Orlando reaching 89 degrees with mostly cloudy skies and a 70% chance for widely scattered showers and storms. We'll dry through the overnight with a low of 77. From Channel 9 Eyewitness News, I'm meteorologist Cassandra Crimi.
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3: Ella Langley being threatened by Gary LaVox of Rascal Flatts that he's going to put her in a chokehold. The reason why, coming up in 2 minutes. Tonight at 6 o'clock, more reason than ever to get excited. Yes, the K92.3 All-Star Jam, now only 15 days away. Chris Young, Cole Swindell, Dustin Lynch, all going to be out there. And every hour on the K92.3 app, your shot to win a pair of tickets. Also, you can join me out at Easy Liquor in Sanford. I'll be out with Brandon Bing with Bangtail Whiskey right off Highway 46. So many opportunities, and with the K92.3 app all weekend long to get you in there. As Russell Dickerson, that's picked up a lot of big headlines, but lately we found out, yes, another baby is on the way for the Russell Dickerson family. On top of it, he's getting in on the action. Even more kids going to be inspired to be a part of Russell Dickerson's life as a part of Kids Bop 54 that drops 1 week from today with this song.
4: Banging girls just want to have fun at the top of her lungs. Don't even know she about to wreck someone.
5: It's funny, man. I find myself sometimes because, you know, we've still got Oliver. He's 5 years old. Yeah. And so sometimes we do listen to Kids Bop. And I'm like, you know what? I'm actually glad that somebody, whoever came up with this idea, what did you say? This one's like 54?
3: 54.
5: Goodness. That somebody came up with this idea so this way our kids could rock out to the songs the way that they do.
3: I mean, Kids Bop's been going on for so long. Cyndi Lauper's original version of that song was on Kids Bop 1. That's how long. So congratulations to Russell Dickerson. What an honor, huh? And why, oh why, is there fighting in Nashville between these two? Gary LaVox of Rascal Flatts in one corner.
6: I miss baby, sitting on the porch drinking ice cold cherries.
3: And in the other corner, Ella Langley.
7: Drinking Jack all by myself. He's choosing Texas, I can tell.
3: Ding, ding. So Gary LaVox of Rascal Flatts, the lead singer, says that he is furious with Ella Langley for what she's doing to his brain. That song, A Earworm, which is something you can't get out of your head over and over and over and over again. Gary says he's lost sleep at night because of how genius that song is, and he wants to put her in a chokehold so that way she stops making music that does that to him.
5: Does Gary know that even if he's joking, that some of those images aren't good for a dude to say? Oh, right? Putting a woman in a chokehold.
3: Well, I think that's what happens when you don't have people in your corner being like, hey.
5: Can you say, you know what? I want to give that girl noogies.
3: Yeah, yeah. Any of that, yeah. Yeah, throw back to the noogie. So, Gary, I imagine, trying to also put this out there, she collaborates with so many people. I know she has the Coetzel collaboration. Yeah. Ella Langley does the drop today that we premiered earlier in the week. Maybe in the future they'll do it.
5: I think she's a good crossover artist, too. So, say you're into country, but your partner's not. She is great. She's got a great sound. Yeah. That all of a sudden, people who are mainstream listeners, they listen to her and they're like, hey, this is country. I like this.
3: Yeah, hey, regardless, Gary LaVox says he's going to put her in a chokehold. That's what he wants to do.
5: Let's change that wording, buddy.
3: Yeah, to a noogie. Take Obi's advice. That's just some of the big headlines going on in the All Access. You can check out more on our Instagram at K923 Orlando.
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0: you like to see that dude right there?
1: No, I'm not talking about Gwen Stefani. She's a female guy. Talking about Blake Shelton. So he's going to be part of Rock the Country. We want to give you tickets, man. This is going to be an explosive show.
2: Yeah, it's only a couple weeks away. Brooks and Dunn, John Party, a part of the Kenai 2-3 All-Star Gym in the past.
1: Yeah.
2: Hey, make sure to see him, okay? 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
2: I would love that.
3: Strip club, yeah. $1 bills.
1: Okay, she's just a lingerie model. That doesn't mean she's a hoe.
2: Yeah, nobody.
0: K-82-3.

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1: Hooking it up again.
2: K92.3, good morning. Who's this? Where are you from?
3: Good morning. This is Lacey.
2: Where are you from, Lacey?
3: Orlando.
2: Can you believe this girl right here, Lacey, trying to get in on this concert?
4: Is that what she's trying to do?
2: She is.
4: Lacey, your favorite fabric. Go.
2: What?
3: Lace, of course.
4: I knew where she was going with it.
2: I would say corduroy. Listen, really? Corduroy. You're a champion because you called him a nine,
4: yeah,
2: girl.
4: Way to go.
3: Yeah,
4: rock the country out in Ocala 2 days. Brooks and Dunn, Blake Shelton, and more. Congrats with it.
3: Thank you so much.

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1: What I brought in is a ram's horn.
2: Obi has been blowing this thing.
1: I'm really not good.
2: All morning.
3: You know what? There's a lot worse things that he could be blowing. So.
0: K-82-3.

0: Yes, Josh Ross on K92.3, just days away from the All-Star Jam, hoping that on this Friday, if it's a payday, go ahead and snag up your tickets. So this way, you know exactly where you're sitting there in that arena at UCF. Good morning.
1: Good morning. Just minutes away from arts and crafts time as a part of doing the right thing.
2: Yay!
1: How poster board markers and pizza and cupcakes brighten the day for a child with leukemia. That's coming up with Doing the Right Thing, following new

Want to give this out to not only pizza places, but also pediatric oncologists. What do the two have in common? Well, they're part of doing the right thing. So there's an 11-year-old that has been battling leukemia at Children's Hospital. Emily is her name, and she's going viral.

0: because of poster board and markers. She's been going through treatment for quite a while, and the nurses there said, hey, why don't you draw some pictures, some uplifting things? We'll hang it in the hallway. Well, one of the nurses took a picture of the poster board that said, I need pizza and donuts. That's what Emily wanted as she was going through treatment.
1: Oh.
0: It sounds like somebody right from my own heart, right? Where that's what she said she wanted. She drew pizza. She drew cupcakes. She drew donuts. And there was a local pizza place that saw this. And the pizza owner at Bourbon House Pizza wanted to put this together. Put together a pack full of pizza, cupcakes, everything else. You could hear how they were so inspired.
2: A little girl asked for pizza on a poster board in her window. So we were like, of course, you know, it makes you think that the little struggles that you have in your life right now, it makes you feel so good to be a small part to help them.
1: That is so fun. You know what? I find for the most part that given the opportunity, most people want to do good.
0: Yeah.
1: Most people want to be generous, you know? And so for a place like that, for them to have the opportunity to be like, you know what, guys? What does it cost us to make a pizza and to get some of these cupcakes and donuts together?
0: Yeah.
1: Nothing. Almost nothing. And they weren't looking for publicity. They're just trying to be a part of this girl's story.
0: No. You know? So, like, it makes me think, imagine if she said she wanted some Ben Franklin's. She would just want some cash. If there was a local bank, they would have stepped up.
1: And you know said, what? Like, give this girl some money bags.
0: You know, but pizza, cupcakes, donuts is exactly what Emily got.
1: So cool.
0: She is still fighting her leukemia today.
1: Wow. Hey, and listen, it may be you who you're a business owner. You may be somebody who has a little bit of flexibility and power wherever you are to bless somebody like this. That is doing the right thing, regardless whether you get covered on the air or not.
0: Yeah. So from pizza houses to pediatric oncologists everywhere, that today is doing the right thing.
3: 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Brought to you by
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0: the legend, Toby Keith, on K92.3. Hey, so tomorrow we're going to be out and about. Like, for those of you, especially you parents that are like us, we're waiting for some final lists before going out and buying every single supply. But that still doesn't mean that we're not looking for events to party this weekend with K92.3 and some back to schoolness.
1: Yeah, it's a lot of fun. The K crew is going to be out 11 to 4 at Altamont Mall. Right at 11, I'm going to be out there too, since it is a tax-free holiday weekend with back to school.
0: Yeah.
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0: All right, we'll see you in Altamont tomorrow. Wouldn't

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26: I'm Channel 9 meteorologist Cassandra Crimi, tracking afternoon highs that will climb into the mid and upper 80s. Orlando reaching 89 degrees with mostly cloudy skies and a 70% chance for widely scattered showers and storms. We'll dry through the overnight with a low of 77. From Channel 9 Eyewitness News, I'm meteorologist Cassandra Crimi.
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0: Hardy, no stranger to the Kenai 2-3 All-Star Jam, and we got another one 16 days away on the 23rd of this month. It's Obi, Chloe, Slater. By the way, one of those headliners is going to be Chris Young, right? Why were we talking about itchy butts? That's all in the Unfiltered podcast right there on the Kenai 2-3 app.
1: Yeah, Chris Young is a part of the Kenai 2-3 All-Star Jam. And if you don't get plans tonight, 6 to 7, I'll actually be out at Easy Liquor in Sanford.
0: Hey!
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0: Bangtail.

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It's Jay. Today is a national holiday, and I only bring up the important ones. Today is International Beer Day. Now, I don't know if that means you can't have a domestic, you can only have international beers, or if that means that everybody around the world is supposed to have beer today. Either way, I'm celebrating. So cheers. Happy Friday. It's International Beer Day.

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Rock the Country's coming back to Central Florida. K92.3 wants to make sure you're there. Which day would you rather be there? Brooks and Dunn, Blake Shelton, Lauren Elena, John Party? How about you're there both days? Yep. We've got a pair of two-day GA tickets for you. Rock the Country coming to Ocala August 28th and 29th. How are you going to win them? Melissa, just after 3 o'clock this afternoon, has got them for you. Another

Smith. He's been on our stage, K92.3's Jingle Jam, and now it's almost time for All-Star Jam, just over 2 weeks away, Sunday, August 23rd. Now, George Burge was just on stage in Nashville at CMA Fest performing this song with Luke Bryan in front of thousands of people, and now he's going to be on our stage, All-Star Jam, August 23rd. George Burge featuring Luke Bryan. It's Ride, Ride, Ride. Get your tickets on the K92.3 app right now. I threw it in.

this is the kind of list you want to be on, Russell Dickerson. It's K92.3. Russell just made the list of the most likable country music stars. Top of that list is Dolly Parton. Luke Combs is on there. Lauren Elena. Lainey Wilson. Jelly Roll. I agree with all of them. I'll tell you, this guy's a really nice guy, too. It's Dylan Scott.

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Kenny Chesney, K92.3. It's Jay cheering on our Lake Mary Little Leaguers. Our girls yesterday, unfortunately, had their first loss at the Little League World Series. Ended up losing to North Carolina 5-2. But don't worry, they're going to bounce back today. Still in it. Going to play Washington State today at 3 o'clock. Last time they played them, Lake Mary beat them 14-0. So play Washington State today. If they win that, they'll play North Carolina again tomorrow.

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Shaboozy just came out with his fourth new album you can check out, but you can also see him on your TV tonight if you're going to be up late. Shaboozy going to be on The Tonight Show with Jimmy Fallon.

K92.3, Orlando's number one for new country. You can't win if you don't at least get one ticket, right? You can't make the game-winning shot if coach doesn't put you in the game. It's time to get in the game, y'all. What the heck is Jay talking about? Powerball. $856 million tomorrow night. Get that ticket. Hangs his head.

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1: Hey, you've heard the saying, nobody leaves their home planning to be in a car accident. Well, it happens. 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And there's nobody better than attorney Dan Newland. If there was any moment in time that you needed the guy on your side, waste no time calling attorney Dan Newland. It's not advice I'm telling you. It's just common sense. 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
1: 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Y'all know Gary, lead singer of Rascal Flatts, right? He said this song from Ella Langley. He's so mad at her. Why? In a good way. He said because this song, it's everywhere. Number one song in the country for 16 weeks now. He said it gets stuck in his head. I agree. You know, 10 minutes from now, you can be walking through the office going, she's from Texas. I can. Here it comes. Just when.

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Did you see Spider-Man Brand New Day? Well, it holds the record now for the biggest first week in box office history. $1 billion. Toy Story 5, it's been out for what, over a month now, and it's just crossed that $1 billion mark, which is where you'll find this song at the very end of the movie. It's Taylor Swift, I Knew It, I Knew You.

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92.3, Orlando's number one for new country. Well, he's written number one songs for Jason Aldean, and now he's stepping from the writing room in front of the microphone. His name is John Morgan, turns 31 years old tomorrow. Brand new country. It's called K.

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You're going to be anywhere near Sanford coming up today. 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That'll start up at 6 o'clock. This is one of our artists that's going to be there, Dustin Lynch. All of our ticket stops, K92.3Orlando.com. 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
0: I can do that for you, Blake. 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

K92.3, Orlando's number one for new country. Ella Langley's got some brand new music out today with Co Wetzel. She's got this song with Morgan Wallen. But if you were to ask her who her dream collabs are, who would she like to sing with? She wants to do a song with Chris Stapleton, Miley Cyrus, or Stevie Nicks, or all three.

K92.3, Orlando's number one for new country. Well, y'all know Gary Lavox of Rascal Flatts, right? Lead singer says he wants to put Ella Langley in a chokehold, but he says it's for a good reason. Listen, I'm an Ella fella. You stay away from her, Gary. You'll find out why he said that coming up next to All Access right after Lauren Elena. Another

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2: Since Ella Langley is the hottest of the hot right now when it comes to music, we're going to talk about her and a new song she has coming out tomorrow in just a second. First, I want to talk about another female country artist who has taken over the world. Megan Maroney was just here in Orlando, a sold-out show at the Kia Center. She is now partnering up with American Girl. So if you have a daughter or are a millennial girl yourself, you know what American Girl dolls are. Well, Megan Maroney now has her own version of an American Girl doll. It's got a pink sparkly dress, blonde curly hair, and I think that's how you know you've made it in life, when you have an American Girl doll made after you. So you can see the link for that, and if you want to get it maybe for your daughter, K923Orlando.com. And now moving on to the new music we have coming out tomorrow. It is Ko Wetzel and, of course, Ella Langley, who loves collaborations. They've worked together before, and they have a song come out tomorrow called Jaded.
3: How'd you get so jaded?
2: 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So that one will be another hit that will probably sit at the top of the Billboard charts for 15 straight weeks, like all of her songs do. So we're excited to have that one played for you right here on K92.3.
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0: 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You're the fire marshal out there, Sanford, aren't you?
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0: Well, Christy Thomas nominated you for our Frontliners Free Lunch, which is where we put a spotlight on a local hero. 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
1: Holy cow, thank you. 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I'm happy to hear that she's the one that did that for me. I really appreciate you guys.
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It's Megan Maroney on K92.3. Y'all want to know what's going to be one of the hottest Christmas presents this year for kids? 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

cannot wait to see that song perform live again. It is Florida Georgia Line on K92.3. So happy that Brian and Tyler are back together. And now don't worry, I check the FGL site often, probably too often. But if anything happens, any dates are announced or anything like that, new music, you will find out here first on K92.3.

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Well, this is just scandalous. It's K92.3. It's Jay. Are you a fan of Ted Lasso? Do you watch the show? It's one of my favorites. The brand new season just dropped. You know the shortbread biscuits that Coach Lasso is a fan of? Jason Sudeikis? He has never actually tried them in real life. Wait, what? I want some.

are just 16 days away from K92.3's All-Star Jam when Cole Swindell's going to be in town taking our stage. He's bringing Chris Young with him and Dustin Lynch, Rodney Atkins. Y'all, seven artists, one stage, one night. We got a keyword weekend of winning all weekend, every hour, starting at 6 o'clock tonight. 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

I'm pretty sure that Chris Stapleton just made Carrie Underwood very jealous. Why? In case you didn't know this, Carrie Underwood is a huge fan of Guns N' Roses. It's K92.3, it's Jay. Yeah, and Chris Stapleton happened to be playing a show in Toronto the other night. The very next night, Guns N' Roses was there. Chris stuck around and actually came out on stage, sang with Guns N' Roses. The video of Knock Knock Knocking on Heaven's Door.

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K92.3 Orlando's number one for new country. It's Jay. What do gas prices and my weight have in common? They fluctuate daily. It's like up 4, down 6, up 12, down 2. I'd just be happy if we could just all settle right at about the 250 mark. Does that sound good?

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I know who's a happy man. That is Luke Combs, because last night his Carolina Panthers won. I know it's only preseason, but it is football. We got to wait until Thursday of next week before any football's back on your TV. And 1 week from tonight, the Bucks are in action.

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new from Megan Maroney. It's called Medicine on K92.3. You know you've made it big time when you have your own American Girl doll. Yep, the Megan Maroney collection. It's not available just yet, but it will be very soon in Target exclusively. Looks like it's going to run you about $145 for the doll.

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Trump. Dustin Lynch, just one of our seven artists going to be on our stage at K92.3's All-Star Jam coming up in just 16 days on the campus of UCF. Now, Slater's going to be out in Sanford from 6 until 7 tonight at Easy Liquor with Bangtail Whiskey, giving away some free tickets to go to K92.3's All-Star Jam. And it's a weekend of winning, too, every hour starting at 6 o'clock tonight. Your chance to win some tickets. We'll give you those keywords. Put on the K92.3 app. This, another one of our seven artists. It's Chris Young. Sydney.

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0: K92.3, Orlando's number one for new country. Well, if you're up late tonight, Shaboozy's going to be on your TV. He's going to be a guest on The Tonight Show with Jimmy Fallon. And Shaboozy's song, High Noon, was just named as ESPN's 2026-2027 college football anthem. So if you're a college football fan watching some games, you're going to hear Shaboozy on your TV, too.
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Well, K92.3 wants to send you out to rock the country. Go see Brooks and Dunn, Blake Shelton, Lauren Elaine, the John Party, and more. How about a pair of two-day GA tickets to Rock the Country? Well, we want to make sure you're there. And my friend Melissa, she's coming in next. Your chance to win those tickets to Rock the Country before 4 o'clock. Hangs his head.

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92.3. It's Melissa on your Friday, and today's Carline Confession, the last official one before school is back in session, and you're listening to these from the actual Carline again. But today, I have a story, something my kid did just a few days ago that I was crying. I want to share. I haven't done one of my stories in a while, so 6 minutes. I'll tell you that one. Kane Brown.

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2: 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You can use the open mic on the K923 app. You can DM me on Instagram. You can send me an email. There's many ways to get your story to us. This is a personal story about my three-year-old that had me crying laughing the other day. So about a week ago, I, at night, by myself in my car, pulled into my driveway, and there was an owl sitting on my mailbox within 5 feet of me, staring at me. It was an insane moment. So I was telling my mom about this story, and I said, "Mom, there was a freaking owl on my mailbox. It was insane." And my three-year-old heard this. Doesn't say a word, though. Give it 4 days, and we're reading a book, and there's an owl in the book. He goes, "Mom, look, a freaking owl." And I just started crying laughing, because now he thinks the name of this animal is a freaking owl. And that's where I knew I messed up.
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5: 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A construction truck blocking a right lane, causing heavy backups. 429 northbound approaching Schofield Road. Also a crash. 429 northbound approaching West Road, blocking that right shoulder. I-4 West, slow through downtown past the beach line, then World Drive to Champions Gate. 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
0: I got the keys to the country and the big city.
1: Yeah! 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

Lauren Elena on Get92.3. She will be at Rock the Country in just 3 weeks in Ocala with John Party, Brooks and Dunn, this guy right here, Blake Shelton, and you. Because right now is the time to call to get those festival tickets. 844-254-9232. Caller number 9. 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
1: Hi, am I caller number 9?
0: What's your name?
1: Kristen.
0: Well, Kristen, you are caller number 9.
1: Oh, that is awesome. I'm so excited.
0: Yes, girl. Blake Shelton, Brooks and Dunn, Lauren Elena, John Party, and more going to be happening August 28th and 29th.
1: Oh, I can't wait. Thank you so much.
0: And I know next week is going to be a little crazy with back to school, but just a reminder, we have more of these tickets for you next week. So make sure we are turned on, whether you're streaming us on the app, on your Alexa, while you're getting ready for school, in the car, on the way to school, all the things.

0: drunk.
1: So this weekend marks 2 weeks away from the K92.3 All-Star Jam, and I just get so excited as we get closer to this because it is the biggest night in country music in Orlando, because you're never going to see seven artists on the same stage at the same time performing. This guy, Cole Swindell, Chris Young, Dustin Lynch, Rodney Atkins, George Burge, Zach John King, Kelsey Hart. Oh, it's going to be good. We got your tickets all weekend long.

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12: 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Heads up for a crash, I-4 eastbound approaching World Center Drive. A left shoulder is blocked. Also a crash, I-4 east blocking the right shoulder approaching Sand Lake Road. I-4 west, slow past the beach line, then past World Drive. Turnpike southbound heavy from the 417 past Osceola Parkway. 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
35: Scattered showers and thunderstorms winding down this evening with overnight lows in the mid-70s. For your Saturday, pretty good coverage of rain and storms once again across the area. Temps right around 90 and drying out some for Sunday with lower storm coverage. Highs again in the low 90s. From Channel 9, Eyewitness News, I'm meteorologist David Heckard.
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Melissa, on your Friday, and it is the last weekend before school starts. So parents, I know you're probably running around like a chicken with your head cut off, trying to get everything ready, haircuts, backpacks, you know, routines back in place and all of that. And if you have any tips for me, because it is my kid's first year in school and I'm a little bit of an emotional wreck. He doesn't start for another week, so I do have time, but I'm barely holding it together over here.

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Morgan Wallen on Kid 82.3, and I just read something that Garth Brooks is doing that I hope every single artist, Morgan Wallen, this girl, Taylor Swift, everyone starts doing.

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3: 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A broken down construction truck blocking a right lane, 429 northbound approaching Schofield Road, causing heavy backups. I-4 West, slow from Fairbanks past the 408, Sand Lake to 535, then 192 to Champions Gate. If your AC is making funny noises, just needs a once-over, or your home isn't as cool as it used to be, visit AdvancedAirAndHeat.com. 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That's traffic. I'm Dory Don.
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Wetzel. It's called Jaded. If you haven't heard it yet, Kid823Orlando.com. I love it. You will be hearing it here on our station. So make sure you have our app downloaded. You're streaming us all weekend. You're trying to win those All-Star Jam tickets because we're going to have them every hour for you. It's going to be a good weekend as we lead into that first day of school on Monday. All Access coming up in 6 minutes.

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2: So we're going to talk about how Garth Brooks is an absolute genius, and he is doing something I don't think I've ever seen an artist do in my entire life, and I think more artists should do it. But before we get to that, let's talk about how Guns N' Roses and Chris Stapleton both had a show in Toronto, Canada, and they decided to surprise each other's fans by popping up at each other's show. That right there was Chris Stapleton performing Knocking on Heaven's Door with obviously Guns N' Roses, and then Slash showed up at a Chris Stapleton show to sing Patience with him. So obviously there was a lot of guitar playing because both of these guys are really, really good at playing the guitar. So you can see the videos, K923Orlando.com. Now moving on to Garth Brooks, who just did something that I think every artist needs to start doing. Matinee concerts. And he kind of did this once already, but not on purpose, back when he played here in Orlando, and it was supposed to be four nights in a row, but Hurricane Matthew made him move all four shows to just 2 days, and he did a Saturday and Sunday middle-of-the-day show. Well, now he just released another date on his Chicago run for when he does his Blame It All on My Roots tour, and he did a Sunday matinee show. I mean, who wouldn't want to go to a Sunday show early in the afternoon and enjoy the entire thing, have a few beverages, and still be home and asleep by 10 o'clock? I would. I know a lot of people would. So I think we should start making that a thing. Yeah? And let's be honest, Garth Brooks was probably the one himself that said, I'd like to be in bed at a decent hour on a Sunday, so let's do an earlier show. Ideal for everyone. And right now, a reminder that coming up 5:30, the countdown quiz, getting you into the K92.3 All-Star Jam, Cole Swindell, Chris Young, Dustin Lynch, and more, August 23rd.
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3: 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A disabled dump truck blocking a right lane, 429 northbound approaching Schofield Road, causing heavy backups to Sidell Road. I-4 West, slow through downtown past the beach line, then 192 to Champions Gate. Turnpike southbound slow from the 417 to Osceola Parkway. 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
26: Scattered showers and thunderstorms winding down this evening with overnight lows in the mid-70s. For your Saturday, pretty good coverage of rain and storms once again across the area. Temps right around 90 and drying out some for Sunday with lower storm coverage. Highs again in the low 90s. From Channel 9, Eyewitness News, I'm meteorologist David Heckard.
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It's Melissa on Kid 82.3 in the night. It's only going up from here because the rain has stopped. It's almost 5 o'clock on a Friday. We've got commercial-free music for the entire next hour. And coming up at 5:35, you have free All-Star Jam tickets during the countdown quiz, seeing Cole Swindell, Chris Young, this guy Dustin Lynch, and more August 23rd. Whoo, what a way to kick off a weekend. Buffy's-

92.3, Orlando's number one for new country. And this is kind of a shock considering Russell Dickerson is very pop country leaning. But when asked what his Mount Rushmore of country music was, he answered with all like classic country superstars. George Strait, Johnny Cash, Willie Nelson, Keith Whitley, Dolly Parton. So for his music to be inspired by them but then come out with this, a little different, but I love it.

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1: Cole Swindell, one of seven artists that will be here August 23rd, Edition Financial Arena, for a night unlike any other concert you've ever been to. Because normal concerts, these artists go on one after the other. The All-Star Jam, Cole Swindell, Chris Young, Dustin Lynch, they're all going to be sharing a stage, playing at the same time, talking to each other, hanging out, telling stories. You cannot get a night like this anywhere else. So K923Orlando.com for tickets or win them right here all weekend long.

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You know, science says that you mentally check out of work on Fridays at 2:55. So we are well past that. It's almost 5 o'clock, and this is where we actually turn off, like mentally and physically walk out the door and start our weekend. It's George Burge.

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92.3, Orlando's number one for new country. And apparently half of Florida was at the brand new Whataburger yesterday off East Colonial Drive. They just opened and the line was wrapped around the building like multiple times. So if you're one of those people and you've got pictures of the craziness, we would love to see them. Tag us in them. At Kennedy

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It's Melissa on Q92.3, and the countdown quiz is coming up in just a few minutes. You get to choose the music for this quiz. It's completely up to you. I take a step back. 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
2: 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Lanes are blocked due to fallen power lines. Lee Road southbound between Kingswood Drive before Orange Blossom Trail. A right lane block with a crash. Colonial Drive westbound at Rouse Road. On the Beach Line westbound, a right shoulder crash before the OBT Turnpike exit. I-4 West slow from 192 to Champions Gate. 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
29: How well do you know RK-82-3 All-Star Jam artists? It could get you tickets to the show right now. Cole Swindell, Chris Young, Dustin Lynch, Rodney Atkins, George Burge, Zach John King, Kelsey Hart. Out of those seven artists, two of them are considered some of the best golfers in country music. You can name one of those two. You can name both of them even better. You're going to the show, 844-254-9232. Your number five song, Lauren Elena, Chase Matthew. It's All My Exes.

Luke Bryan, your number four song on the countdown with Country, and She Knows It. He'll be in Tampa in, I believe it's September. Yes, September 10th. So if you don't have tickets for that, we will have them as we get closer to that show. And right now, your number three song, Alexandra Kay, it's Straight for the Heart.

0: Q92.3's countdown quiz. And if you want to go to the All-Star Jam this year, Cole Swindell, Chris Young, Dustin Lynch, and more. If you follow them on social media, you know there is one specific, actually there's two, but one really, that is the best golfer in country music. We have him on our lineup coming up. If you can tell me who that is, Amber, you're going to the show.
1: George Burge.
0: You nailed it. George Burge is correct. You're going to the show.
1: Thank you.
0: I have a bonus question for you. Doesn't affect your tickets, but do you know who the other one is?
1: Oh, I think it's Cole Swindell.
0: Man, you know your golfers. Yes, Cole Swindell usually plays the Diamond Resort Invitational here in Florida. So, big golfer, and you will be at the show. Congratulations.
1: Right on.
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9: 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In Seminole County, a right shoulder block with a crash. I-4 East approaching Lake Mary Boulevard. Stop and go delays to 434. I-4 West, slow past the beach line, heavy 192 to Champions Gate. A right shoulder crash on the beach line westbound before the Turnpike OBT exit. 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
3: Scattered showers and thunderstorms winding down this evening with overnight lows in the mid-70s. For your Saturday, pretty good coverage of rain and storms once again across the area. Temps right around 90 and drying out some for Sunday with lower storm coverage. Highs again in the low 90s. From Channel 9, Eyewitness News, I'm meteorologist David Heckard.
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And if you want to get your hands on free All-Star Jam tickets and you are out and about right now, specifically in the Sanford area, I'm going to tell you in 6 minutes how you can get your hands on free All-Star Jam tickets today. It's Dustin Lynch now, who will be on that show August 23rd with Cole Swindell and Chris Young. Love is-

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To see this guy, Zach John King, Cole Swindell, Chris Young, Dustin Lynch. Nice.

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0: And we're talking about one of the most unique shows in all of country music's history. And guess what? We put it on right here. It's called the K92.3 All-Star Jam.
1: Yes, we're celebrating 31 years with Cole Swindell, Chris Young, Dustin Lynch, and more. Your favorite artist and more. Thanks to All Seasons Pools, August 23rd.
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8: 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I-4 West slowdowns past the beach line. Stop and go from 192 to Champions Gate. Turnpike southbound slow from the 417 past Osceola Parkway. Up to speed on the 408. On the beach line westbound, a right shoulder crash approaching the OBT Turnpike exit. For victims of drunk and drug driving, your grief is unique, but you are not alone. 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That's traffic. I'm Dory Don.
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Patiently waiting for the Brandon Lake Country collaboration album to come out. No date yet, but we're waiting. It's When a Cowboy Prays with Cody Johnson. 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
9: 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I-4 West up to speed from Lake Mary past the Turnpike, slowing down at the Beach Line, stop and go 192 to Champions Gate. I-4 East delays from Osceola Parkway past World Center Drive. Turnpike northbound, slowdowns approaching the 429. 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That's traffic. I'm Dory Don.
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32: Scattered showers and thunderstorms winding down this evening with overnight lows in the mid-70s. For your Saturday, pretty good coverage of rain and storms once again across the area. Temps right around 90 and drying out some for Sunday with lower storm coverage. Highs again in the low 90s. From Channel 9, Eyewitness News, I'm meteorologist David Heckard.
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by you. That is Luke Combs on K92.3, Orlando's number one for new country. How you doing? It's Adam here with you on this Friday night till midnight. Let's kick it off with some John Morgan. It's Kid Myself, K92.3. We young.

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0: 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We put it on right here. It's called the K92.3 All-Star Jam.
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2: 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E-L-L.
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K92.3, Orlando's number one for new country. How you doing? It's Adam in for Brody. And of course, we have something to look forward to. We have a launch coming up. I know it feels like we haven't had one in a long time, but we got a SpaceX going up on Monday morning at 10:49 a.m. if all things go correct. Something to look forward to. Hey, it's 9 o'clock.

on the charts again. That's Taylor Swift on K92.3, Orlando's number one for new country. Did you watch football last night? Yeah, Hall of Fame game. It was on. Did you miss it? Yeah, you got to get with it. Come on now. Blaine.

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92.3, Orlando's number one for new country. How you doing? It's Adam. So Morgan Freeman, you know him, you love him, seen him in a million movies. He says he is not above taking a role for the money. So sometimes he reads a script that's just horrible, but the paycheck is good. I didn't think that about Morgan Freeman. He doesn't need it, does he?